The playful, joke-filled, bright and jolly final movement of the second piano concerto by Ludwig van Beethoven. And that was a live performance at the BBC Proms. Marta Argerich joining the Munich Philharmonic Orchestra and conducted by Lahav Shani. And I can tell you that has prompted a standing ovation from many in the audience here. She first played Beethoven's music when she was 6 years old, having experienced what she called her musical epiphany. Her mother took her to a concert where Claudio Arrau played the fourth concerto by Beethoven. She still remembers the way the trills in the second movement gave her goosebumps. "I was dozing off," she remembers, "and then suddenly it was like having an electric shock. A double-edged sword in many ways, because, well, she's always been a bit reluctant to play that concerto. It's so important to me," she said, "I'm afraid what would happen." But she's very happy to play the second. She's played it many, many times. She is leaving the stage very slowly, acknowledging the applause. I think that second piano concerto by Beethoven is so bound up in my mind with her playing, I can't really think of anyone else playing it, apart from perhaps Alfred Brendel. Well, you can hear the response from the promenaders, and here she comes, back onto the stage. This time alone, 85 years old, she celebrated her 85th birthday in June this year. Coming back onto this stage that she first walked onto 60 years ago. Giving her Proms debut on the last night of the Proms in 1966, which happened also to be the very last concert that Malcolm Sargent conducted. She does openly admit that she suffers from stage fright. It's caused her all sorts of terrible panics in the past, and in fact, I can assure you that she was nervous about this evening's performance. She always is, she says. Still has butterflies in her stomach. Well, I can tell you the Munich Philharmonic Orchestra is joining in with the demands for her return. And here she comes, this time with tonight's conductor, Lahav Shani, holding her hand aloft as she walks back onto the stage. Weaving her way through the orchestra and being pushed forward to take the applause on her own by Lahav. But she insists on having the orchestra stand behind her. As I said earlier, she does not like playing solo performances. She likes to work with orchestras and with chamber musicians. I don't think they're going to let her go yet. The applause continues, the stamping of the feet on the floor. And here she comes once again. And once again with our conductor tonight, Lahav Shani, following her on. What I can tell you is that another piano stool is being positioned next to hers, and also the music stand is being applied to the piano with a piece of music on it. Two piano stools requires two pianists, and I think joining Marta Argerich now is our conductor tonight.

0: The rather trippy soundscape of Max Richter's Vivaldi recomposed. That was, of course, the autumn portion of his Four Seasons. André de Ridder led the Concerthaus Kammer Orchestra of Berlin, featuring violinist Daniel Hope here on Vermont Public Classical. And there's something equally trippy coming up tonight on the Chicago Symphony Orchestra concert. Let's find out more.
1: Love, witchcraft, murder. It's all packed into the Symphonie Fantastique, Berlioz's thriller about a lovesick artist obsessed with a young actress. On the next Chicago Symphony Orchestra program, Klaus Mäkelä conducts this showpiece in all its psychedelic glory. Plus Berlioz's Herald in Italy. Next time with the CSO. I'm Lisa Simeone.
0: Tune in tonight at 8 o'clock for the CSO here on Vermont Public Classical. We turn now in a little anticipation of Saturday's cinema coming up in just about 25 minutes' time to the music of Charlotte Sauey. She was apparently working on this piece at the time of her death in the 1950s. Histoire sentimentale, a sentimental story, appears to have been sketches for a film score to a film that never got made. It details, or chronicles rather, the journey of a love affair from that first meeting by the riverside to flirtation to the forgetfulness of absence. We'll hear Deborah Waldman leading the Orchestre National Avignon Provence.

An amazing movie on so many levels. Phantom Thread, Johnny Greenwood's music with the London Contemporary Orchestra, led by Robert Ames. But Phantom Thread, of course, recreating this fictional house of fashion of Reynolds Woodcock, played by Daniel Day-Lewis, who really did so much research on how to design costumes and how to work with fabric and all of that.

sie pflanze uns in deutsches Land. Was deutsch und echt ist keiner mehr.